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God, it was too hot to sleep. 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All of a sudden, I could hear somebody whistling from right

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She said, you like it now, but you'll learn to love it later.

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So much nowadays, and I feel worse than I have ever felt. And I know.

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Words are trouble, words are subtle, words of anger, words of hate, words over here,